0: 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Mary X-Ray Williams 710 MXW 710. We'll be at the 60 westbound.
1: Denver.

0: comes back to 74. 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
1: Mary, X-ray William, 710. MXW, 710.
0: Can come back from 74, expiration 327 on a gray Nissan Rogue. Nicholas Lacona, Knoxville.

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0: Oh.

0: AD from Pell.
1: AD, go ahead.
0: When you're Denny from there, we got a call about a vehicle on Monica, 926 opportunity, and county didn't have anyone nearby. They asked if we could take care of it. It's right on the county line.
1: Done for. I'll head that way after I drop off the kitten.
0: Copy. It's a blue truck. But they locked their keys inside.
2: County 116.
3: Good.
2: I'm going to be 10A from here, 76, the Humane Society, to sign the dog that they're bringing out.
3: So,

0: 80, are you still up for that, Clark?
1: Negative, I'm still driving through there, but I'll be there in about a minute.
0: Ten four. Fella, where that 1046 keys, is it an opportunity lane, correct?
2: Six opportunity lane. The blue truck.
0: I'll have that way.
1: Copy, sir. Roll from 80, I'll be 23.
2: Already.

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1: Charlie 73.
0: The 28 is Lincoln Charles Edward 393. LCE 393.
1: Comes back to a blue 99, Dodge Dakota. Richard Dew, Michael, Taconi.

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0: 74 Valley Classy Charles and endorsement to restrictions, be boy, out of Knoxville. Carry showing 1074 Valley Classy Charles and endorsement to restrictions, out of Knoxville.
1: Thank you.

0: County on 16 traffic.
1: Yes.
0: Pleasant Freedom Way. Ida King Lincoln 642. IKL 642.
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1: 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I don't know.
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0: Thank you.
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So Kelby Kruger on a black 2023 Chevy. 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
0: 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Utah 28. 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

0: 74, expiration 7/26 in a white Chevy Silverado to Arts and Gallery of Stone and Title, Knoxville.
1: Will be traffic, 1,000 block of Larson.
0: Go for it.

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1: 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Teresa Lachman, Oskaloosa. Here's birth 1969.
0: Copy, thanks.
2: And then what location?
3: It's a eastbound on the off ramp of 42. The white SUV.
2: First, thanks, en route.
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0: 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And first.
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2: Hey, the 20 comes back to White 2014, Lincoln Navigator, expiration 627. Where's your 2? Donald Hill out of Fairfield.
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0: Driver hit a deer. He's 10-2, has a rag time. Vehicle will be towed tomorrow. You can place it on lock for now.
1: 10-48.
0: 48, traffic.
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1: Temple.

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0: AA-27, those are two Trenton vessels. He's 1074, valid, Class A. North Medora, restriction King Edward 3. Good morning, Dino Bird 76.
1: Thank you.
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0: Lee from Pella. What's your couldn't really see all my.
1: I'm 63 westbound on my mile marker 40.
0: Are you at the PD still? You PBX.
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0: 28, Trevor.
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They're being very loud and screaming loudly for past 1 to 2 hours.

0: All right, spoke to some juveniles outside here. 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Should we tend to?
1: Can we tell me? 10-4, 10-8.
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One of them was Brittany's daughter.

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0: Highway 5 and 40th, Iowa Collegiate. Charles Young, Charles, Lincoln Henry, Edward Nora, CYC, LHEN.
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Attention, Knoxville City Rescue. Knoxville City Rescue, you're needed at 1610 East Robinson Street, Lot 91. 1610 East Robinson Street, Lot 91, for an 86-year-old male who fell. He does have a left arm laceration. Attention, Knoxville City Rescue. Knoxville City Rescue. You're needed at 1610 East Robinson Street, Lot 91. 1610 East Robinson Street, Lot 91, for an 86-year-old male who fell. He does have a left arm laceration. Did not hit his head. He is alert, conscious, and breathing. Time out of page 2301, Fire Tech 1.

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0: Attention, Knoxville City Rescue. Knoxville City Rescue, you're needed at 502 East Reno Street, Apartment 9A is an Adam. 502 East Reno Street, Apartment 9A is an Adam for a 53-year-old male needing help out of his van into his residence. Okay. So he feels very unsteady and not feeling well. Attention, Knoxville City Rescue. Knoxville City Rescue, you're needed at 502 East Reno Street, Apartment 5A. 502 East Reno Street, Apartment 9A. Sorry, 9A is an Adam. For a 53-year-old male who's being lifted assist from his van into his residence, states he's feeling unsteady and having a hard time getting up, not feeling well.
1: Okay.
0: Time out of page 2306, fire truck. Fire attack 2.

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1: She outside the residence, then?
2: Yeah, Bart, we'll talk to you.
3: Could you also run a CCH for that now?

0: Calling ambulance unit at 704 East Liberty Street. Officer is on scene with a female who fell. She is quite conscious and breathing right now. 239K, I'm 266. Hello, ambulance unit 704 East Liberty Street. An officer is out with a female who fell. They're outside the residence. 310K, I'm 266.
1: For your 43, she does have a goose egg on top of her head. But other than that, she appears to be okay.
0: Sorry.

0: Where's your pursuit? Checking to see if it's still in Iowa or if it's in Missouri. If you have a vehicle description, SB-228's in the area.
1: Negative. They've crossed into Missouri at this time.
0: Hey, where did you have a vehicle description?
1: CMI, I'm running the 28.

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0: 20851. 20851.
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1: 937 will be clear back in service. Signed refusal.
0: Denver.

0: Lee County, set up to take off 51, Lee County.
1: Go for Lee County.
0: Just checking, are you all actively pursuing this vehicle?
1: Our county units did have it come back into Iowa from Missouri. They were headed northbound. They are now southbound into Missouri. I believe it just crossed the Missouri border back into Missouri. I have a 1028 if you're ready.
0: 10-4, go ahead with it.
1: David Henry 95042 from an Illinois plate. And David Henry 95042 from Illinois.
0: Therefore, we made contact with Missouri State Patrol. Have you all contacted Clark County yet?
1: Clark County is joining the pursuit now. They are in Clark County.
0: Therefore, whenever you get a chance, can you patch us into IE TAC 2, IE TAC 2, so we can all go direct with one another?

0: कर।
1: गुड। सिक्स गुड।
2: If you're coming out tonight, too, you keep a lookout for a unknown color sedan, higher speed. We turned around on him. Not sure where he went.
1: Ten four. Would you have him at so I can be in a ballpark there?
2: We only had him at 70, but by the time we got around another vehicle, he's long gone.
1: 10-4.

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1: Okay, thank you.
0: Damien or Kristen, Hatchwood, Centerville.
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0: 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So Damon Adams out of Centerville, your birth 2006.
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0: 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Is armed and dangerous.
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0: D'accord.
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0: 88 from Bill. There's a officer safety note on his name card in Central Square. Looks like a criminal gang member from Texas.
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0: Attention Pleasantville Rescue, Pleasantville Rescue. 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It's been going on for at least 3 minutes. Time on page 44 minutes. Still breathing?
1: Devil.

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0: Go ahead.
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1: Yeah, it's blocking traffic.
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1: Bye.
2: Oh, yeah.
1: Got it.
2: Two warnings issued. Show all units 10-8 for now.
1: 10-4 tonight.

0: for you and Rasputin too.
1: 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I'll be tonight.
0: Four.

0: Sorry for not joining you.
1: Go ahead.
0: Johnny, we'll be back in service. Mom said Mason Smith's working like a shit. She's going to hold off for now.
1: 10-4.

0: Knoxville officers, we're taking a call at 701 West Larson Street, 701 West Larson Street for a welfare check. Reporting party is the dad, advising that there is an unknown vehicle sitting in the driveway at the residence with his kids inside. He does not believe the mother is home and is at work. Out of the residence, reporting party is requesting officers.
1: 166, direct 76.
0: Over.
2: Sounds like it's going to be a black Toyota vehicle.
1: Stand for.
3: County 112. What was the initial complaint?
2: Sounds like dad is requesting a welfare check on his children. They're at their mom's residence. Mom is working out of town, and there's an unknown male party parked at the residence. A male just walked out of the house. They're not sure who this male is that's watching his young children.
3: For. Do we have a name for the 1017 and who the mother of the children would be?
2: So the 1017 is a Brittany Lamb calling for her brother, the father of the children. His name is Blake Lamb. The mother of the children is going to be a Heaven Leach. It does look like in August of last year we had a similar issue.
3: Ten four. Do you have a phone number for the mother?
2: Stand by. Denver, I do have a phone number for her. I'll post it.

0: uncle. Also, do we know how old the children are?
1: What was that one more time?
0: Copy that, you were posting the number. Do we know how old the children are?
1: 4, 3, and 1.
0: And see if she has somebody there watching the kids. And if so, there won't be a need for us to respond. She's allowed to have people watch her children.
1: Sure. Sounds like the male is left at this time. I'm sure if the children are with him or not.
2: County 116, I'm 1060. I believe I'm following this vehicle. I have a 28 on ready.
1: Go on with the 28.
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1: Denver, 28 comes back, 1074, expiration 9 of 2026, on a purple 2013 Toyota Highlander, registered to a sleek Sci-Fi out of Cedar Rapids. He's showing 1074, valid. 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
2: 10-4. 112, I'm going to follow this vehicle if we can somehow get some contact with mother and see if she'll still be this registered owner of the vehicle.

0: I mean, he's pulling into Quickstar. I might just get out and speak with him. If he knows what's going on.
1: 1:15, I just got off the phone with the mother. She stated that she has a friend babysitting the kids, and that is her boyfriend. He was over there to visit her. Everything's 10-2. I don't believe there's any reason we need to talk to him.
0: 10-4. What county are you from tonight?
2: 10-4, 10-8.
1: County is 43. I'm still out with 9.
2: 10-4. I left you on the traffic phone.
1: 10-4.

0: comes up 1074 expiration 2 of 27 on a blue Toyota Camry with Jesselyn Montalvo out of Knoxville. Jesselyn comes back 1074 valid. Questy Charles, no endorsements. Restrictions B, boy out of Knoxville. Year of birth 1985.
1: Oh.

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1: Go to mute.
0: Yeah, a lot of times, of course. Great for Explorer, occupied by one.

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0: 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Thank you.
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1: Contact Intensity for Expression 1 of 27 on White GMC Acadia, Virginia Hall, Dakotaville. There's a female RO attached. Is that 20?
2: Copy, the female RO is of Maggie House.
1: 427 on it.
2: Twenty-seven on Maggie House comes back 1074 valid Class D endorsement 3, 11/15 days old, day of birth 1998.
1: 10/4. She advised she was 10/2. Just needs some space away from the house. Meantime.
2: 10/4 tonight.

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1: 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Virginia Hall, Pleasantville, year of birth, 1997.
0: Ten four, thank you.

0: 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Maybe 10-8. Had a discussion about driving behavior. Everything's 10-2.
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0: Go ahead.
1: The 76 to the SO. 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
0: Over.
1: And just 43, that vehicle has been secured.
0: Over.

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0: 163 westbound, I'll be by mile marker 42. The 28 will be Paul David King 333. Again, Paul David King 333. Just come back to a white Chevy Equinox.
1: I'm 40.

Civil from 80, 27 by name and date of birth if they're Missouri when you're ready. 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
0: 1074, version 1 and 2027 on a green 1995 Ford Ranger, registered to Clay Gilson. 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
1: Right.
0: You should have 3 complaints for Ms. Johnson up there. Also, you'll see 2 warnings. You don't have to do anything with the warnings. She already received those.
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0: Danny Garcia, verbal 1016, 104 West Center Street, Melcher 104 West Center Street. Caller's advising his ex-girlfriend is refusing to leave. Nothing physical has taken place, only verbal. They've been arguing. Caller advised that they are separated at the moment, and he will stay separated from her. No 124 alcohol, no weapons in the home.
1: Head that way.
0: Don't worry, Shane.

0: calling Angels for your 43. The caller did advise he would like to disconnect. He's going to stay in the bathroom and away from the 1017, or from the other party, sorry.
1: 10-4, thank you.

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0: 136, boy, boy, 2, 1, 1, 3, repeating, 136, BB, 2, 1, 1.

0: Are you 1061?
1: You can go ahead.
0: Jerry Baker, 1099 out of Marshalltown. Warrant is for probation violation. She is a 10-0. No bond. State of Iowa pickup. Also showing the defendant in one no contact order with a female protective party. She is also on paper for assault. Suspended out of Newton Year Worth 87.
2: Yeah, I mean, will you send a confirmation?
0: Over, I will. Again, 10-0.
2: 10-4. 20-7.

0: I'm wearing 89.
1: All right.
0: Just took a business alarm at 114 North Main Street in Altoona. 114 North Main Street is going to be the Dollar General. Burg alarm. Entry, exit, front door is the zone. I'll contact a key holder. Disc 43, we have been having issues with this quite a bit lately.
1: And 4, it's always right around 3:30 in the morning.
0: Yeah, it looks like the last couple have been around anywhere from 2 to 4 in the morning.
1: And 4, just advise if you get a hold of a key holder and see if she wants a slow response.
0: Definitely, yeah.

0: 9. I attempted that PBX, and it said the party's not accepting calls at this time. And disregard. I have another phone number for her.
1: Four.
0: 6, bearing any 6.
1: Good.
0: Warrant is valid, and they will extradite.
1: Ever.
2: Yeah.
1: Oh my God.
0: Stay by 1.

0: 20 from Erie County 20.
1: Good.
0: What was 6's traffic for me?
1: County, I was just advising that we're not going to have any locals. Are they going to come down to our facility?
0: I will send them another message. I was working on a burglar.
1: Thank you.
2: County, they're going to have to turn down that facility.

0: not your device. They'll have to come to our facility.
1: Yeah, we don't have enough coverage right now to get out of the county, so if they can't get down here now, they'll have to make arrangements to come pick them up.
0: Never. I'll just let them know that we'll transport to our facility and they can make arrangements with the females here. Also, 9, no answer. I did leave a voicemail. I'll keep trying.
1: 10-4, I'll head down there.
0: Never.

0: Good.
1: 9, Yukon 1022. I spoke with Stacy. She advised no need to send a deputy. They're having issues with the alarm. It's faulty and causing issues with their doors. So they're trying to get it fixed, and she'll let us know when it's fixed. But Yukon 1022.
0: 10-4. Thanks.

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0: County Crossing, request for a welfare check. 2110 Old Highway 92. 2110 Old Highway 92. Welfare check on an 83-year-old male, Paul Harrington. Not answering his phone. Caller advice, he's on dialysis and has stage 5 kidney disease. He's supposed to have an appointment in Pellet at 0530 this morning. She advised, she tried to call him 7 times. He's usually up and around about this time of day because he leaves at 5 to make his appointment on time. I do have a PBX for him. I can post.
1: Nice, direct. Would you just post that, please, and I'll be in route.
0: Sure.

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0: 这样的大学。
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0: 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I'll be there here shortly.
1: Never.

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0: And 4, thank you.

0: And I'm going to be 23. We do have lights on inside.
1: The work lighter.
0: There's also a dome light on in the vehicle. 28 is going to be mirror Robert X-ray 502. MRX 502.
1: Over. Nine 28 comes back 1074. 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Over me.
0: 10-4. Can you call the 1017 and see if he drives?
1: Over. I'll give her a call back.

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0: 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I believe he's trying to get over to me now, but he appears to be thin too, just in a deep sleep.
1: Over.
0: Breaks in 20, even 22.
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1: Cover.

0: No, go ahead.
1: 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He's 10-2. 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
0: No, that's okay. I can call her back and let her know everything's okay.
1: 10-4, thank you.

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1: Go ahead, Eddie.
0: You're showing me on East Oskaloosa Street, intersecting with Old Highway 163. The 28 will be Paul Edward George, 698. Again, Paul Edward George, 698. Should come back to a gray Chevy Equinox.
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1: 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And for 43 has one last offer speed.

0: Yeah, 642.
1: Over.
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1: Over. One 109, go ahead.
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1: Five bud.
0: 1041 training in Ankeny.
1: Denver 1041.

Sentinel units, Washington County. Highway 1 southbound, close to 315th Street. Highway 1 southbound, close to 315th Street. It's going to be a tan Dodge Caravan, failing to maintain lanes, almost running several vehicles off the road. Possible plate given, David Ocean, Mary, 879. Make your own case, 7 o'clock.

0: in the area of Jefferson County, the 1500 block of Pleasant Plain Road heading southbound. Once again, 1500 block of Pleasant Plain Road. We have a 10, 2008 Dodge Caravan. 28 is Queen Mary, 879. It's been all over the roadway, crossing center lines. This has started from highway, unknown if it is a male or a female. Once again, Queen Mary, 879. Make your own case, Jefferson County at 715.
1: I-92 westbound, number block. Motor Zebra Tom 929, NVT 929.

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0: Quang 4, Robert 536, QPR 536.
1: We're looking at a blue 2016 Toyota Tacoma expiring 427 to Brian Sterk, Capella.

0: 10-4. I got a report from Jordan Penninger stating there might have been an accident involved with that vehicle. I don't see any signs of an accident.
1: Ten four. Do you want me to open a call?

0: John Sam 482, GJS 482, and that should be a vehicle for the well, and Andrew Ritter was driving that vehicle.
1: Ten four. Your reporter advised he witnessed an accident with these two vehicles.
0: 10-4, he witnessed getting hit. The tires, both the tires got hit with it.
1: 10-4. What is the location of the 1050?
0: Franklin, in front of the tower.
1: Copy.

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1: So, you're on it. Are you out?
0: You'll be out.

0: 10 Crows, taking a request for a welfare check. 2392 Vermont Street. 2392 Vermont. Sister's there. Unable to get anybody to come to the door. Happened for him in 3 days.
1: Got a 17 also up there.

0: 17, Marion County 17.
1: Good.
0: You're getting 1022, that welfare check. They got in contact with him. He was just sleeping.
1: Good work, Brittany.

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0: Good morning, you're in the 300 block?
1: 3,000 block.
2: Yeah.
0: Fleet comes back 1074, straight from one of 2027 silver trailer, SSCW Fire Safety Incorporated. One.
1: 10-4.

kind of got a return call reference. Paperwork to be served for a tenant to move out of a residence. She'd also probably want assistance to check the residence to see if they've moved out.

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1: 87, McKenzie Vogel, showing 1074 valid. Classic Charles, no endorsements, no restrictions, date of birth 11 of 79 out of Oskaloosa, no violations.
0: Okay.

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0: Can you 25 the comm center? 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

13. 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

0: Cedar Rapids State from Jefferson County and R-Call 51, Cedar Rapids State.
1: Jefferson, go ahead.
0: Jefferson State, do you have any available troopers in the area? We get a bunch of power lines down all the way from Libertyville, north of Main Street by Gas and Goodies, onto Hemlock up to 230th. Alliant is on scene, however, we get a bunch of power lines that are low hanging as well as laying on the ground. We also have one gray Chevy Tahoe that's been scuffed on the top of the vehicle that would like.
1: Jefferson, you cut out. We can cert units. They'd be coming from Mount Pleasant. We have no one closer than that. Where specifically do you want them to go?
0: 10-4. It would be from North Main Street all the way up until 230th. The vehicle that needs a report is Hemlock and 230th. So that would be the area that I need them to go, Hemlock and 230th.
1: 10-4. We'll send someone to Hemlock and 230th.

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1: Houston, Mountain Block, Mary 2, Queen Ocean, 370. 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

0: Teddy Parks, Richard 527 on black Chevy Cruze. Elizabeth or Larry Hagemiller.
1: That was Queen Ocean Young 370, shown on a Subaru.
0: Stand by, I misheard. That one shows 1074 on a yellow 2003 Subaru. Bah, Catherine Johnson, Fairfield.
1: Yeah, well, that'll be it. 10 Oxide. Off the road, I'll edit tomorrow. Come today.

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0: 9 East Oskaloosa, at Prairie, with a German Shepherd running down the middle of the road. Going south on Prairie now, towards South Street.

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0: For your 3, you reference that 46. It's a 95 vehicle that came in last night. She just got out. Going to be headed that way at some point. Do you get that?
1: Go on. Thank you.
2: 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I don't know if I'm going to be able to catch this one. It's in the field just south of City Works off Truman.
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0: 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S-362-2884-3181, repeating S-362-2884-3181, Illinois.
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0: Hello.

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Pleasantville Rescue. 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

0: Guy, are either of you have papers for 314 South Kent in Knoxville?
1: 12 negative.
2: 17 negative.
0: Dampar, the male that lives at that residence will be home today if someone wants to serve a paper there.
2: 17 negative. 12
1: copy.
0: Sure.

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0: be on Jones and Grant with Henry Robert X-ray 834. 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
1: 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Joseph Colbank, Hamilton.

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0: Go for it.

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1: Go ahead, Kelly.
0: Not sure if you're aware or not, but Ellie is on scene at that address.
1: Copy. I've talked to them out here on the highway. Are they wanting us to come on in, or because they're unsure if the patient was even here?
0: I'm not sure. I haven't heard anything back from them.
1: Copy. They're pulling out here. I'll talk with them here.

0: 942, go ahead.
1: 942 is going to be clear of the scene out here on Jewel Drive. The female that called 911 is no longer here. I believe you guys might be in contact with Warren County to try to locate her.
0: Ten four, they advise 107 East Broadway in Pleasantville. Do you want me to send an officer or deputy there?
1: According to Warren County deputies, they spoke with one of the sons out here, and he said that she was in Pleasantville on Broadway Street. Unsure if there's any issues or not.
0: 10-4, I'll see if 27-1 can head that way.
1: Drop it.
0: We're not sure exactly. We just need somebody to go to 107 East Broadway and see if there's an issue and we need a rescue there or not.
2: I'll be 76.

That's Henry County Drive and Complaint. It's going to be Highway 34 coming from Jefferson County eastbound. It's going to be a semi with R.E. Garrison on the side, all over the roadway, swerving on the white lines. Again, it's going to be coming into Henry County from Jefferson County eastbound, Highway 34, silver semi, says R.E. Garrison on the side, all over the roadway. Henry County, clear, 1108.

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1: Ouais.
0: Alors, 107 is Broadway, with the patient that was called in on. She needs help with a bedpan. That's all she needs, and Jacqueline's not here. I'll try to assist.
1: 10-4. Do you need rescue to head that way?
0: You might just want to have them swing by here just to help me check on her and do an evaluation.

0: Knox officers. Taking a call reference and out of control juvenile, 1406 East Marion. 1406 East Marion. Throw a bike in the yard.
1: Ten forward direct, we're on 21 right now. 115, can you make your way over there and we'll get over there as soon as we're done with this?
2: 115 direct. County just confirming 406 West Marion.
0: Negative 1406, 1406.
2: 10-4, thanks.

0: Yeah, he's 1728. Lincoln King Young 731, LKY 731.
1: Tax comes back 1074, expiration 5/2027 on a silver 2016 Toyota 4Runner registered to John Bambera out of Oskaloosa. 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
0: Good morning.

Attention, Pleasantville Rescue. 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Attention, Pleasantville Rescue. 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
0: Do you want me to pay somebody for this rescue at Acura, or are you guys going to take it after this?
2: We're actually clear on Broadway, and we're headed there now.
0: 10-4, I'll show you in route. Thank you.

0: Concord Station Special Attention, Washington County reports of a reckless driver, 218 southbound from the 72-mile marker. Reports of an all-white semi that's unable to maintain lanes, driving in the middle of the road. License plate on the trailer is 32785 Tom Young. Again, 218 southbound from the 72-mile marker for an all-white semi that's unable to maintain lanes, driving in the middle of the roadway. It's located Meeker on K6 near 1129.
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1: Clarissa, Shasta 74, valid Class D. No endorsements, restrictions, two corrective lenses out of Minneapolis, Minnesota. Your birth, 1990.
0: Sure.

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1: 10-2.
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0: I'm good.
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0: Hold me 10-8, hold on. I'm dispositioned to shield.
2: Sure.

this Henry County driving complaint, Highway 218 southbound from mile marker 46 is going to be a black semi pulling a flatbed, fluctuating speeds all over the roadway, reporting parties in a silver Sportage behind him. And it's the southbound Highway 218 from mile marker 46, black semi with flatbed, fluctuating speeds all over the road. Henry County clear, 14, 1145.

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0: Can you please back at 313 East Pleasant?

0: saw officers taking a report of a broken down vehicle at the Chick-fil-A drive-thru. Silver Equinox, she is blocking the drive-thru. Just looking for an assist.
1: Not lady 7 in route.
2: Pinging near the just south of the playground at Cordova, near the water. No distress in the background. They were talking about a battery. I called the number back multiple times. No answer. Did leave a voicemail.
3: Yeah, 17 will start the way.

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0: 605 East Pleasant.
1: Have 84.
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0: 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She's got to move.
1: 10-4, 10-8, this is for 43. We've received multiple calls from Culver's. Unable to make contact with caller. If you just want to check that out, we have a what-through word for exact location.
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0: George Charles John, 463, GCJ, 463. 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

87, Destiny McGinn, showing 1074 valid, classy Charles, no endorsements, no restrictions, date of birth 3 of 92 out of Prairie City. And Jason Wallace, also 1074 valid, classy Charles, no endorsements, restrictions, B-boy, date of birth 9 of 79 out of New Sharon.

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0: 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It may possibly be an employee.
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0: 84. 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
1: Thank you.

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1: 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If you want the number, it's 641-651-0142.
0: Simple.
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0: 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To an employee named Maddox there. He was the one that was accidentally calling 911 that was in sent to. I'll be tonight.
1: Good morning, you.

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0: Knoxville officers took a call, 705 West Larson, referencing juveniles riding scooters and little dirt bikes up and down Larson.
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0: 87, referencing that animal at large. Somebody just spotted it on the corner of Southeast 14th and University. No. Hospital, I think.
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0: Team Marion County?
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0: 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It's going to be a tough one to capture. 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

County 115. I'll be 10-8 from that return call. I'll be 76 2KF2. Speak with the juvenile and Katie there.

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1: 10-487.

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1: 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We're behind plant three, and it just keeps getting away from me.
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0: 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I'll be on with a Nissan Murano.
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2: If you haven't done the full process yet, I have the owner on the phone.
0: 10-4, we're out of Amwex currently. 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
2: I can ask, have you done the whole intake process? 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
2: Yep.

0: 在哪？
1: I'm 10-2.
0: Yeah. 409-113, still 10-2 there at the traffic stop.
2: Good morning. 1074 expiration 12027 on a black 2021 Toyota Camry, Chandler Scott of Glidden.

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1: Oxell City Rescue, you're near Karma Street Apartments, apartment 4, for a 64-year-old male that is swelling on his left side and a lot of pain. 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

Knoxville officer, took a call from 509 South 2nd Street, 509 South 2nd Street, referencing a dog that bit somebody. The 1017 is currently at the Humane Society with the other dog, the one that bit her, and they're trying to turn her in there.

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We weren't able to get out at all or direct. We'll be headed to the main site.

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0: 23, can we emphasize it?

Attention Knoxville Rescue. 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

0: kick.
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0: We'll be 10-8 from here. Dog, unknown owner. We got it checked into the Humane Society for quarantine period. Took pictures of the two victims' injuries. Now we'll be meeting with them at 509 South 2nd Street. They just hit a truck. We'll be doing it 10:50 as well.
1: So, and that was 509
0: South 2nd Street. We'll be doing the 10:50 report here at the Humane Society as well.
1: Do you want a new call for service made for this 10:50?
0: Yes, please.

0: 113, 115, is there anything I can help you with?
1: Negative. Thank you, though.

0: the driver will be the VEA that I ran just a little bit ago. Also got 28 for the car.
1: Yep.
0: 28 will be Queen Henry George 629. Queen Henry George 629.

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1: Now 428 on the truck.
0: Good.
1: Paul William Boy 178. Paul William Boy 178.
0: White Chevy Silverado, Bradley Vanderlyn, Knoxville.
1: Yeah,

0: County. He also attached the RO of the truck. He's not here, but you may say stuff for getting a hold of him.
1: He's 1074 and valid.
0: Thanks.

0: Got him on 32. Okay. Police 10-8, truck's unoccupied. Owner doesn't get off work till about 4 p.m. at Vermeer. We got a phone number. We'll follow up with him to get insurance and conduct a driver's exchange at a later date. We're all back in route to 509 South Lake Street for the update. Okay.
1: County 710 today.

0: 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For Marion County 115.
1: Go ahead.
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1: won't, huh? Good.
0: We'll be on that 509 South second.

Knoxville Rescue, Knoxville Rescue. You're needed for a second med transport from Knoxville Hospital Med-Surg floor to Mercy ER with a paramedic. Attention Knoxville Rescue, Knoxville Rescue. You're needed for a second med transport from Med-Surg to Mercy ER with a paramedic.

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1: Go ahead.
0: 84, would you 25 to the lobby for fingerprints?
1: Go for it.

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1: 937 clear KX, transferring 1 to Pleasantville, accurate.

0: 937,
1: sir. I'm back here at Pleasantville. Any mileage? 13.4.
0: Yeah.

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1: Got.
0: Clear of Pleasantville, Acura, hang around back to Knoxville.
1: Kiabi. Yeah,

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1: 84, go ahead.
0: Call Victor Boy, 426, PVB, 426, Red Kia Sportage. I'll be on the 2200 block of Idaho. 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

0: 84 comes back to a Addison Briggs, who is 1074 valid, Class C. No endorsements, restrictions, Y Young, date of birth, 2008.
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1: 84, go ahead.
0: George Victor Henry, 164. GVH, 164. Black GMC Sierra. I'll be at the Christ the Redeemer Church parking lot.
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1: Thank you.

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0: 2004 Marion County.
1: County, go ahead.
0: 2074, could you head to 419 North Clark, 419 North Clark. 1017 called in and advised that there's a kinetic contractor there and they're in her yard without her consent. She's kind of getting heated with them. I still have her on the phone.
1: 10-4 advisor, I will be down there to speak with her.

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1: Go ahead.
0: 17, I'm going to do a test transfer to your phone, work phone.
1: Yeah.

0: Hello, Officer. For your 43, I took a report of a large black dog running through people's backyards and across the street near East 3rd Street and Franklin Street. The caller stated she did not know who the dog belonged to.
1: 84, copy.
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0: 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We explained to her that they're here with permits through the city to put in fiber optic. She's calmed down now, understand the situation. So, anyway.
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0: 87. If you speak with an individual by PBX in regards to where food trucks can and cannot park?
1: Ten four, I have patrol one.

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1: County 741.

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1: 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That's not a whole America.

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0: 113, 115, myself, 1042, end of days.
1: Over.
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0: Marine Marion County.
1: Good.
0: Bree, I had somebody call and stated that they had a letter sent to their house about a cell phone that's ready for pickup. He has some questions.
1: Are you going to send it to my phone?
0: Our transferring system is still not working, so I'll post it for you. Sorry.
1: Hello.

0: County Car Civic, call from 191 Indiana Drive, 191 Indiana Drive, 1017, advised that he had motorcycles, guns, and a truck stolen about 1 to 2 hours ago. I tried asking further questions, and he refused to answer them until a deputy arrived.
1: County 7, I'm going to call for Kevin.
0: 7.

0: 3.
1: Go ahead.
0: I gotta grab fuel, cloak, and then I'll head over there with you.

Return that PBX, and reporter caller said that he was going to just contact Ames PD Monday to see if they could do a civil standby since she lives up in Ames. Lieutenant.

0: Knoxville officers are being requested at KAC for a male that was 71 years old was bit by a dog about 20 minutes ago.
1: 10-4.

0: 110, Marion County.
1: Go for 110.
0: 110, Matthew called back and advised that she's still texting him and would like her to stop and wants you to tell him.
1: 10-4.

0: through just 343, there will be a male bringing in an ID that was found on a sidewalk.
1: 10-4, is he at the PD?
0: He was going to head that way.
1: 10-4,

0: Not surprised. There's a stray dog tied up at 713 West South Street, 713 West South Street, 1017. Everybody's got it caught. It's a smaller brown dog, no collar. Want someone to come and grab it and bring it to the Humane Society.
1: Only correct.
0: So.
2: And seems to be lost. He's going to be driving a black Mercedes SUV. License plate's going to be Hawkeye plate with a wizard on it. The male has no phone with him. Last ping for an air tag in the vehicle is going to be the 700 block of Otley, possibly on 163 as well.
3: Do we have a direction of travel by chance?
2: Negative. He keeps going from Monroe to Otley and back.
3: Deborah. And my name? Can you just pass that information on to Monroe and tell us?
4: That was one of mine.
3: If they come across it.
2: We've transferred it to Jasper because he was pinging in Monroe and they transferred it back because now he's in Otley.
3: Yeah, we're just sending him a teletype with the information so that they know what to look for.
2: Jasper County or Pella, which one? Jasper County is the one that sent it to us.
3: Both, please.